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Hit it. This ain't no disco. It ain't no country club either.

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1: This has got to be the saddest day of my life. I called you here today

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We've been meeting here every day. And since this is our last day together, I want to hold you just one more time. When you turn and walk away,

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You know you drive me up a wall, the way you make good for the nasty tricks you.